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The walls are bad, black bomb kind. They are the sick breath at my hind. They are the sick breath at my hind. They are the sick breath at my hind.

begin to tell the story of how great a love can be. 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The simple truth about the love he brings to me.

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Enjoy it.

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It's been years since I found it. I still go where it pounded.

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Last night, I swear I felt your touch, gentle and warm. The hair stood on my arm. My withers, I reared and blew.

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It was hard to read at first, but here's what it said.

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The bus is crowded, and for once I don't mind, 'cause the movie posters

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And suddenly, it all feels fine. The beaches are endless, and so are the roads. The tide has 2 minutes, and either one goes. The beaches are endless, and so are the roads. The tide has 2 minutes.

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Yankees playing for dinner tonight. While the weather is still some sort of normal, clouds.

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His name was Julian Cannonball Adderley. That's our sincere tribute to the greatest alto saxophone player perhaps who ever lived, Unit 7.

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On trombone and tuba, David Bargeron. Trumpet and flugelhorn, Tony Klatka. 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Saxophone and flutes, Billy Kilman. On keyboards, Larry Willis. On drums, Bobby Colombi. On bass, Ron McClure. And on guitar, Steve Kahn.

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0: 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Thank you very much.
1: Hi, this is Fred. I'm from Brussels, and you're listening to Freies Radio Kammerkult. Salz Kammerkult.

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In dim light, I close my eyes and remove my clothes.

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Hardly. He treats me like a rare and precious jewel. And he goes through the day proud of the fact that with me, he is the world's most imaginative lover. Men pick amazing places for sexual adventure. The wildest adventure proposed to me was in a bathtub we would fill with Jell-O.

the jello gets firm, would I bounce? As you look around for what's new and different, remember these three important weapons that should be learned to keep a man in love. Imagination, sensitivity to his moods and desires, and the courage to experiment with new sexual techniques, enticing situations and places.

covers to describe parts of the body and physical activities. They are very proper indeed, and they distinctly enhance sex. Overhaul a prudish attitude. Don't bristle and stick up your nose, at least not up in the air.